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Brian G, getting your Labor Day weekend started on a Friday. Got Jeremiah and YG. Don't tell them in about 3 minutes. It's the Fugees.

0: throwback hip-hop and R&B, Hooptown 101.5. Brian G on your Friday. Labor Day weekend underway. We got your throwbacks on the way from Mark Morrison, Return of the Mag. Got Fabulous and Tamia into you. And Joe, I want to know, this is your last shot to win a trip to Las Vegas for the iHeartRadio Music Festival presented by Capital One to catch Snoop Dogg, Cardi B. Got Sierra going to be on stage. 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

0: 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Outkast with Hey Ya in 3 minutes. It's Warren G and Nate Dogg.
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0: 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Brian G, rolling with you on a Friday. Getting your Labor Day weekend started with Throwbacks. On the way, got Mims. This is why I'm hot. Usher, Nice and Slow, with Akon and Snoop Dogg. I want to love you. Snoop Dogg, part of the biggest music event of the year. 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

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What's up? 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

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Brian G, getting your Labor Day weekend started on a Friday. Got little Johnny, 40, and Sean Paul. Snap your fingers. 3 minutes away if you got something you want to hear as you head out for Labor Day. Hit me up. 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It's the TalkBack feature. Drop your request.

0: And R&B, Brian G, rolling with you on a Friday. Getting your Labor Day weekend started with Throwback. So on the way, got Fat Joe and Ashanti, What's Love? Nelly and Kelly with Dilemma and Notorious B.I.G. with Juicy. Well, now that the Tupac murder trial, well, it's not over. Keefe D is going to appeal, he says. But now that it's kind of wrapped, people are starting to think, okay, well, we did that one. Can we move on to the Notorious B.I.G. trial? According to legal experts, that one's going to be a little bit tougher. A lot of different conspiracy theories in that one. But people do think they're linked. In fact, Biggie came up quick in the Tupac trial. And Keefe D was actually at the same party with Notorious B.I.G. the night that he was killed. And they interviewed him about it. And what got him caught up in the Tupac murder was his own words. So maybe there's some tapes, maybe there's some interviews. I don't know. As of now, though, they say this one's going to be tougher than the Tupac trial to get to the bottom of. And a lot of it is because a lot of people ain't talking. And the ones that would talk ain't with us no more. Keep up with the latest. 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

0: Fire grilling. End of summer Labor Day soundtrack. It's the hottest throwbacks all weekend long. Throwbacks. 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
1: Yeah.

0: Spokane's Hoop Town 101.5. Brian G, hanging out with you on a Friday. Getting your Labor Day weekend started. Thovax on the way. Jaden, don't walk away. Got 50 Cent. 21 questions and Ludacris. So what's your fantasy? Luda and the Fast Family. Getting ready to start shooting Fast and Furious 11. They just re-released the OG Fast and Furious, like the first one, where they was street racing and stealing DVD players. Now, it did very well in the first week in theaters. Made a couple million dollars. But the drop-off was like 92% after that. Second week, nobody wanted to see it again. Now, granted, it was a re-release. But to me, that was like the best Fast and Furious movie, the OG. Now, it was pre-Ludacris. That's when Ja Rule was in Fast and Furious before he turned down the role in part two and Luda stepped in and started making all the money.
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0: 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Drag Hotline Bling. Dola White hanging with you on this Friday evening. I've got requests on a wave of Bell Bid DeVoe, Boys and Bloods, Lil Jon, Get Low coming up as well. But right now, it's time to crash out. 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

0: Spokane's Hooptown 101.5. Who is this?
1: Nana.
0: Nana, you ready to play Random Ass Trivia for no damn reason for absolutely nothing?
1: Yes.
0: All right, here's how it works. I'm going to ask you a Random Ass Trivia question. If you get the answer wrong, you win absolutely nothing. However, get the answer right, you also win absolutely nothing. Do you understand?
1: Yes,
0: sir. All right, Nana, here's your question. NBA Youngboy signed the biggest deal for a rapper in this label's history. What label was it?
1: Atlantic.
0: You must be an NBA Youngboy fan. Atlantic is correct. Congratulations, Nana. You did it. You won.
1: Thank you.
0: You won absolutely nothing, but you got the answer right. You made your family proud. That's what matters most. Thank you so much for playing, Nana.
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Boomtown 101.5 throwbacks, hip hop and R&B. X, party up. Dola White hanging with you on this Friday evening. I've got requests on the way, but Luda, Southern Hospitality, plus Akon Don't Matter, and Sir Mix-a-Lot, Baby Got Back are all on the way as well. If you got a request in the meantime, hit me with it. I want to hear from you. Tap that red mic on our free iHeartRadio app. Leave that request right there. I'm going to do my best to get it on there for you. All right? That Talkback feature is super dope. It's super easy to use, so use it. Right now, let's keep it moving. Boys and men.

0: live throwbacks, hip-hop and R&B. Luda, Southern Hospitality. Dola White hanging with you on this Friday evening. Got requests on the way for Akon, Don't Matter, Bless, or Mix-A-Lot. Baby Got Back coming up as well. Right now, let's talk about this 2026 iHeartRadio Music Festival. That's back. September 18th and 19th in Vegas. Two nights, one stage. 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It's a weekend full of superstar performances from the biggest names in music like Snoop Dogg, Ciara, and Cardi B, and some surprise collabs you'll want to witness live. 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

0: Hometown 101.5 Throwbacks, Hip Hop and R&B. Pac, Dear Mama, Dolo White hanging with you on this Friday evening. I've got requests out of the way for Chameleon Air Riding, plus Eminem, the Real Slim Shady coming up as well. But right now, let's take it back to 09. These were your top five songs on this date from 2009. And number five, I don't remember this one. Genuine, Last Chance. That was your number five song, I guess. Number four, Drake, a classic, best I ever had. Number three, Drake again, this time with Trey Songz, Successful. Number two, Mario, Gucci, and Sean Garrett, Break Up. I used to love that one. And the number one song on this date from 2009, Maxwell, topped them all with Pretty Wings. There you go, your top five from 09.
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0: 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Kanye, Heartless. Dola White hanging with you on this Friday evening. Got requests on the way for En Vogue, My Lovin', plus Juvenile Slow Motion coming up as well. Right now, it's time to crash out. If you're having a bad day, get that up off your chest. 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Miss McEwen, what you crashing out about?
1: These kids, they done waited all got summer. 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Man, these kids.
0: Here's the thing about kids, Miss McEwen. They're disgusting. So when they get around a lot of other disgusting kids, they get sick. Give them a little grace there. 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But having a sick kid, top five worst experiences on earth. Keep crashing out. 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
1: Shaggy, it wasn't me. Dola White hanging with you on this Friday evening. I've got requests out of the way for Urshan, Alicia Keys, My Boo, plus Naughty by Nature, Hip Hop Array, and Sierra Goodies are all on the

0: 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Who is this?
1: Antoinette.
0: Antoinette, are you ready to play random ass trivia for no damn reason for absolutely nothing?
1: Yes, I am.
0: All right, here's how it works. I'm going to ask you a random ass trivia question. If you get the answer wrong, you win absolutely nothing. However, get the answer right, you also win absolutely nothing. Do you understand?
1: Yes.
0: All right, Antoinette, here's your question. This artist's debut album was called Master and released in 2019. Who is she?
1: I'm
0: guessing that means you don't know. I don't understand a word that you just said, but the correct answer is Mariah the Scientist. I know you didn't say that, so you didn't get that right, which means you won absolutely nothing, but it doesn't really matter. You wouldn't want anything anyway, so who really cares? Thank you so much for playing, Antoinette.
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1: Nelly Hotner, Dola White hanging with you on this Friday evening. I've got requests out of way for J&B, 03 Bonnie and Clyde. That's coming up after the Fugees. Drumming.

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0: Spokane Hoop Town 101.5. J&B, 03 Bonnie and Clyde. Dola White hanging with you on this Friday evening. Got requests out of way for Aaliyah. Try again. Plus, Rex and Effects Rump Shaker coming up as well. Right now, let's talk about it. Our 2026 iHeartRadio Music Festival presented by Capital One is back. It's a weekend full of superstar performances from the biggest names in music. It's going down September 18th and 19th in Vegas. Two nights, one stage, and some surprise collabs you'll want to witness live. Do I know what the collabs are? If I was trying to impress you, I'd say yes. If I'm being honest, absolutely not. They don't tell me much. Taking that stage, though, Cardi B, Ciara, Snoop Dogg, and so many more. You're going to want to be there. There are still a few tickets left. Hit up AXS.com. 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

0: 101.5. Mark Morrison, Return to the Mac. Dola White hanging with you on this Friday evening. Got requests out of way for T-Pain and Akon, Bartender, plus the 69 Boys, Tootsie Roll, coming up as well. Right now, let's take it back to 09. These were your top five songs on this date from 2009. And number five, Genuine, Last Chance. I don't remember that. I'm going to be honest with you. Number four, Drake, Best I Ever Had. Number three, Drake Again. This time with Trey Songz, Successful. Number two, Mario, Gucci, Sean Garrett, Break Up. And the number one song on this date in 2009, Maxwell was on top with Pretty Wings. There you go, your top five from 09.
1: 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Two massive title fights headline the card, including slap fighting legend Wolverine. Also on the card is former WWE champion Jake Hager and the debut of former UFC heavyweight Chris Barnett. 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

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Got Rihanna.

0: Okay, it's Hoop Town 101.5. Rihanna, Rude Boy, Dola White hanging with you on this Friday evening. Got requests out of Waving TLC, Waterfalls, plus Joe, I Want to Know coming up as well. But right now, it's time to crash out. 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Tashanka, what you crashing out about?
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0: 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Keep crashing out. 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

0: 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Who is this?
1: Lena.
0: Lena, are you ready to play random ass trivia for no damn reason for absolutely nothing?
1: I'm ready.
0: All right, here's how it works. I'm going to ask you a random ass trivia question. If you get the answer wrong, you win absolutely nothing. However, get the answer right, you also win absolutely nothing. Do you understand?
1: I'm so ready.
0: All right, Lena, here's your question. What city in North Carolina is J. Cole from?
1: Knoxville.
0: Lena, I said North Carolina, and Knoxville is in Tennessee, so no, it's not Knoxville.
1: Oh, shoot.
0: He's from Fayetteville, North Carolina. So you didn't get that right, and you really didn't get that right.
1: Okay.
0: Which means you won absolutely nothing, but it doesn't really matter. You wouldn't win anything anyway, so who really cares? Thank you so much for playing, Lena.
1: Thank you.
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0: 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Well, guess what? I've been telling you for weeks about our iHeartRadio Music Festival. And guess what? Last night technically was the last hours we was doing it. But you know what? 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

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I got Mary J by request. Happy Saturday. It's super early. I don't know what you're doing out. Celebrating Labor Day a little bit quickly. Stay tuned. I got J-Lo in 6 minutes.

0: 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Shout outs. What you doing? What you got going on? It's a cookout holiday. I've been asking everybody because obviously I ain't cooking out. But if you are, go ahead and invite me. I'll bring the lick. All right. ASHL EE on air. I got Tupac and Lil Jon up next.
1: 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Also on the card is former WWE champion Jake Hager and the debut of former UFC heavyweight Chris Barnett. 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

0: I was all beside myself because yesterday was Beyonce's birthday. 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But Beyonce? 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But if it's your birthday, are you a Labor Day baby? 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Now, we got to pray for TLC. I'll tell you why next. I got Creep on the way. Missy's after that.
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We got to send good thoughts and prayers to T-Boss from TLC because she's having health issues. Even like recently, Chili has had to perform by

0: Spokane, Hoop Town 101.5. So we have to send good thoughts and prayers to T-Boz, man, at TLC. She is having, according to Miss Dalvin from Jodeci, she has had sickle cell flare-ups recently. And even last week during some shows, Chili had to perform by herself. You know, the whole nine. So just sending good thoughts, you know, uplifting prayers to T-Boz, to TLC. I got Usher straight ahead. We'll do Jade on the way.
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0: nowadays, everybody wanna talk like they got something to say, but nothing comes out when they move their lips, just a bunch of gibberish. 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
1: 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So there's a debate currently going on asking, was Bobby Brown more or less famous than his prime time in New Edition? 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But other people say that he did the most memorable stuff as he was solo, good or bad. 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
1: Apparently, it's just not enough that Keith D was found guilty 30 years later of Tupac's death. So that's right, too. He's on air. Now they won Diddy. 6 minutes up for you in. We'll do a shot to you on the way with Foolish. Right now, it's Chameleon Air.

0: Hooptown 101.5. So the fans are not satisfied having just Keith D being found guilty in the murder of Tupac, even if it's 30 years later. They want Diddy. They on his head. They're like, hey, he said he was, you know, commissioned or, you know, paid, you know, murder for hire type of thing. Like, Diddy got to stand trial too. Well, we got to see if they're even going to go that route. Stay tuned. I got In Vogue up next. The weekend's on the way.
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0: Spokane's Hooptown 101.5. So Usher is getting ready. Well, this is just my opinion, but I think Usher's going to have to finish his Chris Brown Usher tour. It's Usher 2, he's on air. So Chris Brown, he pled guilty to an assault charge in the UK for allegedly, well, it's not alleged, he pled guilty, for throwing a bottle at somebody in a nightclub. He needs to go back for sentencing in the UK in October, but he's currently actively on this tour, this R&B tour. But he's telling the judge that he just doesn't have time because he's on this tour and all this stuff. But remember, they just added like 8 shows like a few weeks ago. And it just doesn't look like they're going to let him slide about this, you know? We'll get into next episode of Missing Up Next.
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0: facts, hip hop, and R&B. DJ Kool's in 3 minutes. Let's do yay after that. Let's ask you two E's.
1: Yo, open up, man.
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1: My girl just caught me.
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1: The girl next door, you know? 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

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Anything you want to get on, just like my birthday twin here, Lauryn Hill of the Fugees, just let me know. 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
2: 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Two massive title fights headline the card, including slap fighting legend Wolverine. Also on the card is former WWE

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0: 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I know that you are trying to find something to do for Labor Day. I don't know if it's a cookout holiday or not. I'm not going to cook out, but I will provide and throw in on whatever you throw on a grill or some liquor or some play or whatever it is you need. All right, hit me up, A-S-H-L-E on air. 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
1: Hi now. I hope you're enjoying your Labor Day weekend so far. Again, everything's about my husband this weekend because his birthday is on Monday. A Virgo Labor Day, baby. So that's what I'm occupied with. All right. But let me know what you got going on. Ashley with two E's on air. Keep it locked. I got Cameron and Warren G on the way.
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0: 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Big Boy Neighborhood, ladies and gentlemen, have you subscribed to all four of our YouTube channels as of yet? 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

0: 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Big Boys Neighborhood, phone tap on the 10's time, little catfish first meet right here. This is what Luther calls a hotel to meet the love of his life, a supermodel. Aww. Yeah, man, she's dated so many celebrities, but now she just want a normal guy, a regular guy just like Luther.
1: Beautiful.
0: Yeah, I love how the lady on the other end thinks Luther's crazy. Aww. Yeah, dude. And if I'm not mistaken, I think she hung up the phone laughing at me. But let's go ahead and get it to your phone tap on. Yeah, no compassion at all. Let's get it to your phone tap on the 10's right here, Big Boys Neighborhood.

0: Thank you for calling Twist. How may I help you?
1: How you doing, ma'am?
0: I'm doing fine. How are you?
1: I'm doing well. I was calling to make a reservation from the 17th through the 24th.
0: Okay, and that's 5 nights, right?
1: I'm not good in math.
0: Well, neither am I, so welcome to the club. Okay, how many adults would there be in the room?
1: I'm hoping that it'd be two, but it's just one. I'm coming out to meet the love of my life, so.
0: Oh, good for you.
1: Yeah, it is. We met on Facebook about 9 months ago. This would be my first time actually meeting her, so.
0: I've met a few people on Facebook, and they said, send me some money, and I keep saying, bye, delete.
1: Well, she did ask me for money, but because I sent her $1,800.
0: And oh, my goodness.
1: She's a model. She's dated Leonardo DiCaprio, Justin Timberlake, George Clooney, Kanye West. I mean, and now she stopped dating those high celebrities to actually date me. Why are you laughing, though?
0: Well, I hope everything works out for you.
1: What do you think?
0: Go for it.
1: I have a ring that my grandmother flicked to us when they was closing her casket. I would
0: make
1: love.
0: Sure she's real.
1: And I know she's real because my heart tells me so. Mona Lada is mine now.
0: Oh,
1: so.
0: Okay. The only type of room I have left is an accessible room.
1: That's with the bars and everything.
0: Don't know if it has a bar or not. I have
1: what about
0: room
1: a pantry?
0: Here.
1: Oh, hold on. This is her here. She just texted me. Oh, my God. OMG. I put OMG. Can't wait to see you. I'll deposit the money before the night is over. All righty, I'm back.
0: Okay, and your credit card number, please?
1: You sound like her. 3-1-7-8-4-1-0-0.
0: There must be something wrong.
1: This is not good.
0: Not good at all.
1: Can you try it again?
0: I am.
1: Straight up now, tell me.
0: No, it won't let me put it through.
1: Oh, God. Did my mom tell? Hello?
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Back up in here. West Coast Trial Lawyers, our good friend Nima Romani. We're speaking on Dwayne Keefe D.

0: hours to reach that verdict. Guilty of first-degree murder. Prosecutors had told jurors to believe the various statements Davis had made over 30 years admitting to the crime, including a book he published admitting his involvement in Tupac's murder. Davis is not accused of pulling the trigger that killed Shakur, but instead of orchestrating the shooting and providing the gun. Defense attorneys had told the jury there was no evidence to back up Davis's previous claims of involvement.
1: Man, he might as well have put his hand on the Bible and his other hand up and just said, I did it.
2: Yeah,
1: dude, dog, they were just playing back his interviews and reading his book. And
3: yeah, man. There was one funny clip that I saw that where somebody was asking, like, so you didn't ask for immunity? He's like, nah, I didn't ask for immunity. It's like, what did you ask for then, bro?
1: But they were saying that he did have immunity. We're going to have to try to figure that out because we got our good friend Nima Romani that we're going to bring into the neighborhood. And Nima knows pretty much everything about the case. So we're gonna really talk to him.
2: Oh, an expert, huh? Get
1: a real deep dive. He's our neighborhood expert from West Coast Trial Lawyers. So we bring Nima Romani into the neighborhood as well. Y'all continue to hang with us in the neighborhood. Big Boys Neighborhood.

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0: Throwbacks Hooptown 101.5. Big Boy Neighborhood, Dwayne Keefe D. Davis found guilty. Yeah, ladies man. And gentlemen, we're going to go to our guy, the voice of West Coast trial lawyers, the one that we always go to in moments like this. We're going to bring Nima Romani into the neighborhood. Nima, hello.
1: Big, how are you?
0: I'm doing. I know, man. What's going down? First off, we got to say, I saw this one coming, Nima. But I wanted to ask you, for those out there, Keefe D did not actually shoot Tupac. So how do you come back with convicted of murder?
1: Big, you can be convicted of murder even if you don't pull the trigger if you're the shot caller. The prosecution proved that he was the criminal mastermind. He ordered the hit. He was in the front seat. He got the gun. He passed it to someone in the back seat, maybe his nephew, maybe the other passenger, who pulled the trigger and shot the fatal rounds that killed Tupac.
0: Man, I'm watching this trial, and I've been looking at Keefe D doing interviews for years, the book that he wrote, you know, and it's kind of like he's telling it on himself. Did he actually talk and walk himself into prison?
1: Big. Keefe D will go down as the world's dumbest criminal. First, he opened his mouth, talked to the Federal Drug Task Force, then the BET documentary, and of course, the tell-all memoir, man. Just keep your mouth shut. If you didn't talk, he'd probably be out of prison right now.
0: So if there were no interviews, no booking, even when he was with the defense, when he brought the, I think, the director of the BET documentary, and he even tried to say that, you know, a lot of that was just fictional and just made up, and the director, the producer was like, no, it was. He even tried to do like a subtle way. Did you see when he kind of shook his head?
1: The prosecution didn't have any evidence corroborating what he said. They couldn't even put him in Vegas on the night Tupac was killed. But because he kept telling the same story over and over again, and when police raided his home, they found all these newspaper clippings from 30 years ago related to Tupac murders. So they argue that, look, this is a guy who kept trophies, right, of his killing, and he told everyone. And they brought a bunch of former gang members who said, look, there's no way his nephew, Orlando Anderson, could have pulled the trigger unless he gave the order because he was senior in the Crips. The organization.
0: Now, let me ask you. Now, everybody keeps saying, and I also thought, too, that Keefe D had this, like, immunity. Did he have that? What kind of immunity did he have, or did he have no immunity at all?
1: Great question, Big. He had immunity in L.A., but the problem is we're talking about Vegas. L.A. can't bind another jurisdiction, Vegas, and the immunity only applies if you keep it confidential because he kept talking about it. He breached and waived his own immunity agreement.
0: Man, when they just started playing back interviews, bro, I was like, you might as well just put the handcuffs on yourself. Like, why even waste the time of going through a trial? And I want to ask you this. We always been like, there was always this thing in hip hop, like, man, they didn't solve Biggie's murder. They didn't solve Tupac's murder. And we're looking at something that's been, you know, 3 decades. How do they finally get to a point now where it's almost 30 years later? How do they finally prosecute something like this when it seemed like it's been there?
1: Big, I got to give credit to the DA's office. Every other prosecutor that considered this case, they passed on it. They thought it was too hard. There wasn't enough evidence. So finally have a DA in Vegas that decides to pick up a case against all odds. I'm going to be honest. I thought there was a good chance this might go not guilty because they didn't have a lot of evidence. They really didn't. The DA was supposed to go for more than a month. They only wrapped up their case in a week and a half.
0: Yeah.
1: But they took a hard case. They brought justice to Tupac's family in a case where no one had touched it for decades. So you got to give credit. Often prosecutors, they want to take the easy cases where there's overwhelming evidence that this wasn't it. And finally, after 30 years, someone has been held responsible for Tupac's murder.
0: Nima, I'm going to hold you right there. We're going to come back. There's a few more things I want to speak to you about the Keefe D murder conviction for Tupac. Y'all continue to hang out with us in the neighborhood. Big Boy Neighborhood.
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0: 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Big Boys Big Neighborhood, boy. Ladies and gentlemen, have you subscribed to all four of our YouTube channels as of yet? If you have not, we're not here to shame you. We're here to entertain you.
1: Yep.
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time for your phone tap right here on the Tens, man. This one right here is Find My iPhone. Yes, Luther tracked his iPhone to someone else's apartment. Mm-hmm. It's going to get into your phone tap on the Tens right here. Big Boy's Big Neighborhood. Boy.

0: Hello?
1: Hello. Who's this?
0: This is who's this?
1: Hey, how you doing? This is Luther Lufe.
0: Hi, what's up, Luther?
1: I lost my iPhone, and I get my friend's phone for Find My Phone, and it takes me right to 1560 North Proper Lane, and it says that you have my phone.
0: Dude, I ain't got your phone. I don't know what's going on, but...
1: Okay, so why is it saying that I'm right here in front of your place and my phone is in your house?
0: I don't know. Something's wrong.
1: You're going to have to open up this door and give me my phone.
0: Don't be threatening me.
1: Did you call me a... You got my phone in your house and I'm a...
0: Bro, what you going to do about it? You can't open up this damn door.
1: You must not be in that house. Somebody need to get my phone and bring it out here right now before I kick in this damn door.
0: I ain't doing shit. You started off the phone talking down to me. I ain't doing shit for you.
1: I got your name. I got your address. And you stealing my phone and you not going to come out and hand it to me?
0: No, I ain't doing shit for you.
1: When you come out that house, it's going to be a problem, bro.
0: You know what? I ain't even there.
1: But the phone is in there.
0: So?
1: I would kick down your damn door and get my phone, bro. You bet.
0: You want to meet downtown or something? Like,
1: what do you mean, meet downtown? Meet me at your house, punk.
0: I swear to God, I'm going to find out who you are and where
1: you
0: are.
1: Bro, you don't have to do shit. My name is Luther Lufe, homie.
0: What kind of loser name is that anyway?
1: L-U-F-F-E-I-G-H. The first F is silent.
0: Okay, loser. Okay, whatever.
1: I'm just going to go in the house and get my iPhone.
0: Listen. If you... Get in my house.
1: Yes.
0: I'm going to break your neck when I get home. All right?
1: All right. Well, we'll see. We'll see what happens when you get home then, bro.
0: All right. I'm coming home right now. Watch me. Watch me, bro.
2: 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Right here at Big Boy's Neighborhood.
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1: Big
0: Neighborhood.
1: Boy.
0: All righty now. It's a beautiful day in the neighborhood.
1: Yes, it is.
0: I've been waiting on this one right here, man. Fresh off of a damn near murder scene. Clarissa Shields, welcome to the neighborhood, my love.
2: Thank you for having me. I'm so happy to be here.
0: Yeah, we've been. Hey, man, we've tried to do this. You know what I'm saying? And I'm so glad. And I see you out. You know, and it's just one of them things, bro, where you'll watch someone from a distance and you'll see the greatness and the determination, and you are that person. And that last fight was, like I said, it almost looked like a massacre.
1: Yep.
0: And then I was telling you out there, I was like, dude, with Floyd Mayweather, with Bud, everybody out there laughing in the audience, I could not watch the tape back if I was the opponent, if I was
2: Cage. They wasn't laughing. They were celebrating.
0: Oh, that's what it called. Yeah,
2: they
0: celebrating.
2: They were celebrating, yeah.
0: Yeah. So talk to me, like, when we look at boxing now, did you grow up knowing that this is something that you wanted to do?
2: Yeah, boxing has been my only job ever in my life. I never had, like, another job or had to sacrifice for anything else except for boxing. So I started boxing at age 11.
0: Right.
2: 13, we found out about the Olympics that was coming in 2012 in 4 years. And that was my goal. I was like, listen, when I turn 17, I'm going to qualify for the Olympics and I'm going to be the first woman to win an Olympic gold medal.
0: Yeah.
2: And that was my dream. And I was able to accomplish that dream twice.
0: How crazy.

0: because I'm from Flint, Michigan. I'm sparring against the boys. Mm-hmm. So they busting me up. I'm busting them up. But I'm training every day just thinking about 4 years from now. You know what I'm saying?
1: That's, you know what's wild about that is the focus for someone that young.
0: People thought I was crazy, though. Black eyes, the busted lips, the, you know, me just going around saying, like, I'm going to the Olympics. And they were just like, you know, you being from Flint, it's like, you, the Olympics is worldwide, girl. You from Flint.
1: And you know what? And just even somebody that loves you and could really, like, it does seem respectfully far-fetched. Mm-hmm. You know what I'm saying? Even somebody that loves you would be like, damn, you know, but we're going to push her. But, of course, when you say Flint, Michigan, and when you say the Olympics and the best of the best and everybody sending their best from around the world, and mm-hmm. then we're thinking about the pressure also, not just of the years of training, but once you know that you qualify, mm-hmm. and this is the first time out. So boxing for the women, it's got to look like something, too. Because there's already the people that's out there that got their arms crossed. There's the
0: naysayers. 100%.
1: So you got to go in there. And then Olympic boxing, you know, you probably want to go in there and whoop somebody's ass. But it's mm-hmm. like there's certain way for points. So did you have to learn kind of Olympic boxing, too?
0: Nah, I was born for the Olympics.
1: Okay.
0: I was born for it. It was actually, only thing that was against me when I was 17 was that I was shorter than everybody else. And the women were older and stronger and more experienced than me. But I still was able to beat them.
1: Yeah.
0: But going back to my second Olympics when I was 21 and I had got some size on me and some power on me, man, second Olympics was easy.
1: Clarissa, we're not going to let you go. I mean, nope. We're going to actually stop you if you want to leave. We got more with Clarissa Shields in the neighborhood, big boy.

0: 1015 Hooptown. Big Boys Big Neighborhood, boy. Two-time Olympic gold medalist and undisputed world champion, ladies and gentlemen, Clarissa Shields in the neighborhood.
1: When was the last time you've been in a street fight, or have you ever? Not ever, but when was the last time? Like,
2: so, my younger sister, Brianna, has had the mouth of...
1: Oh, Lord.
2: Has a mouth that just needs to be just shut up. And she get into it with everybody. So, most of my fights when I was younger was because of my sister. Yeah. It wasn't me. My sister can fight herself, too. She's really good at fighting. My sister got the hands on post. Like, I got these little things. My sister's hands are big and, like, big knuckles and heavy. I got these little pretty things. You know what I'm saying? And so, Brianna hit you feel it.
1: These pretty little things, but they hurt.
2: But Brianna hit you feel it. It's hard. It's heavy. And she quick, you know? So, Brianna was fighting these girls at the gas station. I was probably, like, 16.
1: Oh, wow.
2: And, she piecing a girl up, and then all of a sudden, a girl who bigger than me come in, get the hit in Brianna. I didn't even realize Brianna was getting jumped for like 5 seconds. I'm looking at Brianna fight the one girl, and then I see the girl who bigger than me towering over Brianna, over all of us actually, come out, hit Brianna about 3 times. And then I realized she was getting jumped. So what I got to do?
1: Mm-hmm.
2: I got to jump in.
0: Hell yeah. Yeah.
2: So I jumped in and pieced this big, tall girl ass up. She jumped back and looked like she wanted to fight me. I said, girl, I'm going to drop your big ass. You better not run up on me. And then all of a sudden, my sister still tearing the other girl up. We broke them up. And my sister said, who jumped in? I said, that one right there. I pointed to her. My little sister, Brianna, ran up on her. Boop, boop, boop. Started fighting the girl. I go in there and trip the girl. And then I hit the floor. And then all of a sudden, it's a big old van of
1: what,
2: like.
1: Is that your phone, Lou? What, your sandwich ready?
2: No, so while they on the ground,
1: gotta take that herpes medicine up.
2: Stop!
1: No, you gotta set an alarm for that, because it gotta be the same time every day. It's 11:25. Yeah. Hey, Monty, you know, am I lying?
3: I didn't think you were gonna say it, but
1: no,
3: damn.
1: I just want her to know you gotta take this herpes medicine. Yeah. You've been having outbreaks, especially when it's hot. It's a heat wave out here. So
2: it is hot out here. Silly, man.
1: Did the girl know who she was? Because you got to figure, at 16, the girl's probably like, man, who was that? This guy.
2: Everybody knew who I was.
1: The next
2: that's
1: year
2: the
1: on
2: problem.
1: The Olympics, I'd be like, that's her.
2: No, that's the problem. Like, I was cool with everybody. So me and my sister are like night and day. Even the teachers at our school didn't know that we were siblings. I didn't mess with my sister at school. Like, I was in class. My sister was getting kicked out of school every other week. She jumping in fights that don't got nothing to do with her. She cussing out teachers. She getting put in handcuffs. I didn't do stuff like that. So people didn't even know that we was even siblings. But her last name is Shields. My last name is Shields. But they were like, they ain't know we was siblings until, listen, the girls that we fought at the gas station, when I lived with my auntie, I went to school with that girl. Me and that girl was cool. So when she seen me, she was like, what up, Clarissa, you know? And me and her shook it up. And then my sister, no, then they just look at my sister and say, why you with this black dusty, right? Oh. So my sister give her a smirk. Because my sister know, like, we ride or die. So, we about to get her, right? And I said, calm down. That's my little sister. I said, that's my little sister. She like, your blood? I said, same mama, same daddy. Like, we can't be no closer. And then Brianna gave her a smirk and was like, I'll whoop yo. And then all of a sudden, they get the squaring up. I'm like, oh, now I got to beat up my friend.
1: Yeah. And you know it's mandatory, like, dude. Like.
2: But she did start with Brito. Because we walked up, I shake up with her, and she like, what you doing with this? And Brianna said, oh, okay. And Brianna fought her, and then a cousin came. But listen, this day, when I tripped the girl on the ground, and her and Brianna fighting, man, it was a van, like 10 girls come and jump out the car.
1: For y'all?
2: For us. We get to fighting everybody. Then all of a sudden, my cousins them lived across the street. They must have got the call. We was fighting. They all pulled up.
1: See?
2: So it was just a freaking big old broad
1: you know
2: gas
1: what I'm about
2: station,
1: to say, Lou? How many times have I told y'all about family fights?
3: No.
1: Hey, man, I would tell down. People how we have family fights, and they'd be like, no. I'm like, is it a black thing? Because we fought family. Like, we fought family, and you would fight a family, like, all day or when it was on site.
2: Man, yes, especially if you jump somebody. It's y'all got us this time. We come back, get y'all later,
1: man,
2: on.
1: Yeah, I'm
2: so all my fights was because of Brianna, literally.
1: Where's Brianna at now?
2: Brianna is in Atlanta, still causing trouble.
0: I kind of knew the answer to that. I just wanted you to say it. All righty now. Clarissa Shields in the neighborhood right there, man. Do continue to hang out with us in the neighborhood. And for those out there, if you missed any part of our big interview with Clarissa Shields, it's right there at Big Boy TV, our YouTube channel. While you're watching, hit that subscribe button. Big Boy's big Neighborhood.
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Ladies and gentlemen, have you subscribed to all four of our YouTube channels as of yet? 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

0: 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Big Boys Neighborhood, Phone Tap on the Tens Time, Little Catfish First Meet right here. This is a Luther Causa Hotel to meet the love of his life, a supermodel.
1: Aww.
0: Yeah, man, she's dated so many celebrities, but now she just want a normal guy, a regular guy just like Luther.
1: Beautiful.
0: Yeah, I love how the lady on the other end thinks Luther's crazy.
1: Aww.
0: Yeah, dude. And if I'm not mistaken, I think she hung up the phone laughing at me. But let's go ahead and get it to your phone tap on. Yeah, no compassion at all. Let's get it to your phone tap on the Tens right here, Big Boys Big Neighborhood. Boys.

0: Thank you for calling Twist. How may I help you?
1: How you doing, ma'am?
0: I'm doing fine. How are you?
1: I'm doing well. I was calling to make a reservation from the 17th through the 24th.
0: Okay, and that's 5 nights, right?
1: I'm not good in math.
0: Well, neither am I, so welcome to the club. Okay, so how many adults would there be in the room?
1: I'm hoping that it'd be two, but it's just one. I'm coming out to meet the love of my life, so.
0: Oh, good for you.
1: Yeah, it is. We met on Facebook about 9 months ago. This would be my first time actually meeting her, so.
0: I've met a few people on Facebook, and they say, send me some money, and I keep saying bye, delete.
1: Well, she did ask me for money, but because I sent her $1,800.
0: And oh, my goodness.
1: She's a model. She's dated Leonardo DiCaprio, Justin Timberlake, George Clooney, Kanye West. I mean, and now she stopped dating those high celebrities to actually date me. Why are you laughing, though?
0: I hope everything works out for you.
1: What do you think?
0: Go for it.
1: I have a ring that my grandmother flicked to us when they was closing her casket. I would love.
0: Sure, she's real.
1: And I know she's real because my heart tells me so. Mona Lisa is mine now.
0: Oh,
1: so.
0: Okay. The only type of room I have left is an accessible room.
1: That's with the bars and everything.
0: Don't know if it has a bar or not. I have
1: what
0: a
1: about
0: room
1: a pantry?
0: Here.
1: Oh, hold on. This is her here. She just texted me. Oh, my God. OMG. I put OMG. Can't wait to see you. I'll deposit the money before the night is over. All righty, I'm back.
0: Okay, and your credit card number, please?
1: You sound like her. 3-1-7-8-4-1-0-0.
0: There must be something wrong.
1: This is not good.
0: Not good at all.
1: Can you try it again?
0: I am.
1: Straight up now, tell me.
0: No, it won't let me put it through.
1: Oh, did my mom tell? Hello?
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Hey!

0: Poop Town 1015. And you continue to hang out with us in the neighborhood. Louis, you good?
1: Yeah.
0: You just saw something on your phone, huh?
1: I saw something on my phone.
0: Hey, dude, whatever it is, bro. All righty now. But Louis, what's going on?
1: Yeah, so I accidentally told somebody that I wanted to lose weight. It just happens to be my friend who's a personal trainer. And now he's on my ass.
0: Is it Felix?
1: Yes.
0: Oh, man.
1: No, he's like a spam caller.
0: At least he's on it this time. Yeah. You know what I'm saying? We'll come back, Louis, and speak on it. Y'all continue to hang with us in the neighborhood. Big boy neighborhood.

0: like really into like what he's eating, how he's eating it, what's good for him. I was like, damn, dog, you sound like a personal trainer. And then we were talking about that with another personal trainer, which is Felix, my other friend.
1: Right, right, right.
0: And then I had mentioned like, you know what, dog, I think it's time to lock in and kind of lose a couple pounds.
1: The one that just was ordering chilaquiles and pozole right now. You going out with a bang.
0: Yeah.
1: You like that show Intervention.
0: Yeah.
1: When they're like, I'll go, but I got to get high one more time.
0: So Art's explaining how he's doing it. Felix is to the left. He's actually a professional trainer. So Art's telling me how he's doing it, what he's eating. And I'm like, you know what, bro? You convinced me, brother.
1: Yeah.
0: So I'm like, I need to lose a couple of pounds. So then I told Felix, he's like, well, come to the gym, bro. I got to measure you. And I got this machine that you touch. You know,
1: yeah.
0: It'll give you your body BMI. Mass weight and your BMI and blah, blah, blah. So when I told him that, it was like, all right, cool. We went throughout the night. I think we went to Quest's party. We got drunk, hammered. The next day, I wake up, and it's, good morning. So who's texting me good morning, bro, this early?
2: Before
0: Byron's awake, I'm awake. And it's my homie Felix, like, hey, bro, let me know when you want to come down. I said, dog, what the hell? It's not even been 24 hours.
1: Right.
0: So now this guy's texting.
1: I wasn't talking about
0: tomorrow. Now this guy's texting me, and I'm ignoring his calls, and he's, like, being so consistent this whole day. And I'm like, bro.
1: I know. Are you going to work out?
0: I know I said it, but it was, like, 24 hours serious.
1: Come on, man. You can do it.
0: I'm talking about, you know what, baby?
2: Lock in.
0: Let me slowly get into it, but not gradually. You know, push me and call me. I swear to God, dude's like a spam call.
1: Let me tell you here. You got a crap. Thunder and eat lightning.
2: Make a run.
1: You can do it. You should be able to tear a phone book in half.
2: Come on, Larry.
3: Right, take a deep breath. Dog,
0: it's one of those things where I'm like,
2: right.
0: I've noticed I get tired so quick. Yael wants me to chase him around the front yard all the time.
2: No,
0: I'm like, I got to lose a couple pounds. But this dude is a straight up spam caller.
1: Nice.
0: Between him and like the other credit reports that credit people that hit me up, I'm like, dude, I'm done.
3: Okay. Really?
0: Done. Yeah, it's literally spam all day.
1: Yo, Felix, you there?
2: Oh, no!
4: Yeah, what's up, Big?
1: What's going on, Felix? How you doing, Felix?
2: Hello.
1: Hello there, Felix. Hey, Felix, so what's going down with this, man? Louis told you that he wanted to get into a workout program and take care of himself.
4: You know what, brother? When he told me that, I was so stoked. I was so happy. He's in that one time. One day, I was at the gym, like at 6 in the morning, and he called me out of nowhere. He goes, hey, bro, you at the gym? And I'm like, yeah. He goes, I'm going to come through. I'm like, he's not going to come through. So he came through actually at 6 a.m. one time, and I thought I was going to change his life, and it was just that one time only, and he never called me back again. So this time, you know, he reached out to me. He's like, hey, bro, I'm serious. I got to lose weight. And I'm like, bro, don't play like that, bro. You're not serious. But he did. He really hit me up, and I was like, Louis, like, you got booty do. And he's like, booty do? What is that? I'm like, Louis, you have booty do. Booty do is when your stomach sticks out more than your booty do.
1: Yeah. Yeah, man.
2: I don't know what to slap.
1: I know exactly what booty do was. I didn't want to ruin it for him. So you text him in the morning and said, like, kind of like a let's go.
4: Yeah, I've been hitting up every morning. There's some days he doesn't even respond. He just leaves me. He ghosts me.
0: How many times have I picked up your call in the last 24 hours, Felix?
4: Oh, man, none.
1: Oh my God!
2: Who got you the hell out of this? Yeah, hey. You got a trick on. Man. You're like, let's go have some beers. At 6 a.m, let's do it. And
3: but why not?
4: For Christmas, I sent him some joggers and some Nike joggers and sweatpants and sweatshirts. And so I haven't even seen him use them. So you better use those, Louis.
1: Man, you can't tell me I didn't see a picture of Myra wearing that same stuff that you just described. Yeah, man. So, Lou, are you going to lock in or not?
0: I want to lock in, but it's just sometimes
1: you don't want to do the work.
0: I just don't want to get bugged every 30 minutes by this guy calling me. You know what I mean?
3: Like, what if I give you a little pre-workout?
4: Push up to your house.
1: Jesus Christ. Man, you only get one life, Lou.
0: Yeah, that's true. Dog.
1: Yeah, you got to take care of yourself, man.
2: Yeah, I
1: don't want to. Hey, Felix, like just in the last couple years, a few years, especially since Yael been born, has Louis been looking like worse to you?
4: Oh, yeah. He looks like a genie in a bottle.
1: Yeah, there it is, man.
2: Stuck. You can't get out.
1: Yeah, man. So, man, so let us know when you want to start working Louie out, man, so we can watch the progress. Lou, you going to commit?
0: Yeah, I think I'm going to commit.
1: Do we have a scale here?
2: Yeah, let's go.
0: I hope not.
3: Oh, my God, are you?
1: Hey, this is what I need you to do, Felix. I got a BMI scale, but one day we're going to set it up where you come down here and you take his vitals and everything, man. And, and Lou, like, you're going to start, man.
0: All right.
2: Look at his face.
0: I'm convinced, brother.
1: Yeah, there
3: it
1: is.
3: I'm excited for you.
0: Yeah, man. November sounds like a good time to start.
1: Yeah.
3: November. The time is now, Louis.
2: Yeah, yeah. Hear the Rocket theme song? November? Come on.
3: Yeah, man. You don't want to do
2: anything.
1: Dude, you can do this, man.
0: All right, guys.
1: Put your mind to it, Lou.
0: I think I can do this, guys.
1: Lou, you can do it.
0: I think I can do it.

0: Thunder, clap, lightning. Come on.
1: Now, other than that, you sound pretty good. Hang out with us in the neighborhood, man.
2: Big Boys Neighborhood.
3: You ready, B? Let's go get him.

0: Hooptown 101.5. Big Boy's Neighborhood, Mariana in the Neighborhood. Mari to the party, what you got?
1: All right, so I think we're starting to see this story a lot more. It's starting to unfold. And this is another reason why I love Kendrick Lamar. And I feel like, you know, he's very low-key and he only seems to pop out.
0: Yeah,
1: you know?
0: No pun intended.
1: Right, pop out when he feels like it's necessary. And this is one of those stories. This is a 7-year-old boy who suffered from an amputated, he amputated both of, not him, but he suffered from a severe dog attack and both of his arms were amputated.
0: Yeah,
1: and so
0: man.
1: Kendrick Lamar kept his promise to the 7-year-old boy and he had FaceTimed him on his birthday because apparently, you know, this little boy made news like on the news in Detroit.
0: Like local radio?
1: Yes. And so they found out, Kendrick's team found out that he was a Kendrick fan. So he FaceTimed him and he promised to invite him to his LA home and, you know, he kept his promise, but it is so sweet.
0: So
1: to
0: he
1: like,
0: brought the kid out to
1: Yes, he brought out
0: LA?
1: The kid to his home in LA. Yeah. And, you know, they got him a cake. They sang happy birthday to him. Mm-hmm. But it was just like one of those moments that we need to see more of.
0: Hey, man, that's what I say sometimes when people say, oh, this is wrong, that's wrong. We got to, that's what's right with hip hop with Kendrick, man.
2: Somebody told me that you have a favorite rapper. Who's that?
3: Kendrick Lamar.
2: Kendrick Lamar? The 6-year-old even asked to send a special message, hoping it'll get to his favorite rapper.
0: Oh,
1: yeah.
0: And so when he turned 7, Dot surprised him.
1: Yep.
0: That's beautiful.
4: Happy birthday to you. How old are you? How old are you?
0: That's beautiful, man.
1: Yes.
0: And just with Kendrick, too, I know that there's a lot that Kendrick Lamar does.
1: Right.
0: You know what I'm saying? And I understand that there's a lot he doesn't do. But sometimes you got to show people, too.
1: Yeah.
0: You know what I'm saying? You got to show people. And as you guys had shown me just a clip of the video, it's one of those things, bro, where you'll see things like that and it make you want to do something.
1: Right.
0: So
1: right.
0: And I mean, you know, Kendrick's not the public guy. He's not the news guy. Mm-hmm. You know what I'm saying? But he really just tattooed that kid's brain and his family and ours. You know what I'm saying? Because you hear so much craziness. And, you know, so when you hear a story like this, it's just beautiful, man.
1: That is for sure a core memory. Like, that little boy is going to remember that forever.
0: Yeah, man.
1: And the fact that he really kept his promise, because that was, they first connected through a FaceTime call, you know? So it's like after that, you know, inviting him to his LA home with his family, singing happy birthday. Like,
0: those are memories,
1: huge.
0: Man. Facts. Those are memories, and that's what's right with hip-hop. Shout out once again, Kendrick Lamar. Big Boy's Neighborhood.
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2: Open up, man.
3: Yo, what do you want, man?
2: My girl just caught me.
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2: The girl next door, you know? 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
3: Say it wasn't you.

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Big Boy Big Neighborhood. Boy. It's about that time for your phone tap right here on the Tens, man. This one right here is Find My iPhone. Yes, Luther tracked his iPhone to someone else's apartment. Uh-oh. Mm-hmm. It's going to get into your phone tap on the Tens right here. Big Boy's Big Neighborhood. Boy.

0: Hello. Who's this?
1: Who's this?
0: Hey, how you doing? This is Luther. Luther Lufay.
1: Hi, what's up, Luther?
0: I lost my iPhone, and I get my friend's phone for Find My Phone, and it takes me right to 1560 North Proper Lane, and it says that you have my phone.
1: Dude, I ain't got your phone. I don't know what's going on, but...
0: Okay, so why is it saying that I'm right here in front of your place and my phone is in your house?
1: I don't know. Something's wrong.
0: You're going to have to open up this door and give me my phone.
1: Don't be threatening me.
0: Did you call me a You got my phone in your house and I'm a
1: Bro, what you gonna do about it? You can't do nothing.
0: Open up this damn door. You must not be in that house. Somebody need to get my phone and bring it out here right now before I kick in this damn door.
1: I ain't doing shit. You started off the phone talking down to me. I ain't doing shit for you.
0: I got your name. I got your address. And you stealing my phone and you not gonna come out and hand it to me?
1: No, I ain't doing shit for you.
0: When you come out that house, it's gonna be a problem, bro.
1: You know what? I ain't even there.
0: But the phone is in there.
1: So?
0: I would kick down your damn door and get my phone, bro. You bet.
1: You want to meet downtown or something? Like,
0: what do you mean, meet downtown? Meet me at your house, punk.
1: Don't. I swear to God, I'm going to find out who you are and where
0: you
1: are.
0: Bro, you don't have to do shit. My name is Luther Lufay, homie.
1: What kind of loser name is that anyway?
0: L-U-F-F-E-I-G-H. The first F is silent.
1: Okay, loser. Okay, whatever.
0: I'm just going to go in the house and get my iPhone.
1: Listen. If you... Get in my house.
0: Yes.
1: I'm going to break your neck when I get home. All right?
0: All right. Well, we'll see. We'll see what happens when you get home then, bro.
1: All right. I'm coming home right now. Watch me, bro.
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1: 101.5 Hoop Town. Big Boy Neighborhood. Luigi is up in here. What up, Ludo?
2: Oh, there's some drama going on between DJ Vlad.
1: Yes, sir.
2: And Nori.
1: Yeah, man.
2: Mr. Dream Champs.
1: Yeah.
2: And, they've been going back and forth over, like, flaking on some interviews.
3: Crazy.
2: But Vlad literally put this whole thing out about, like, exposing Drink Champs and what they do.
4: And here's the dark side of Drink Champs that people don't really want to talk about, right? Nori, and I'll show the text messages. In 2022, Nori, who with Vlad, said, hey, I want you to come to Drink Champs. And I said, yo, you my man, no problem. I got you. But I just don't want to drink on the show. I'll drink soda and just pretend to drink.
1: Valid.
4: He said, no, you gotta drink. You gotta drink. This is the show. And I'm like, bro, I don't drink on camera. This is just not what I do. I've never done that before. But I'll go along. No. Yo, you made all this money off the culture. You got to give back, or you rich, so you don't care, and all this other. And he's guilting me and forcing me and coercing me into drinking to the point where I said, man, I don't even want to talk to you anymore. 2 years later, I thought about it. I said, you know something, man? Mm-hmm. This dude, I respect him. I liked his music. I'll come to your show and I'll drink. I'll fly myself out. I fly first class. I stay at the Ritz. Like that whole, I get my own security. That whole trip probably cost me about $7,000-$8,000. I came and did it anyways.
3: Yeah.
4: But the thing is, Nori's like, you're a culture vulture.
1: That was him with Charleston White, too,
3: yeah.
1: Man.
3: Yeah.
2: Is it okay if I drink this?
1: Yeah,
2: okay,
1: yeah, go
2: thank
1: ahead.
2: You, man.
1: Yeah, that's a little Coca-Cola right there.
3: Right.
1: Go ahead and do your
2: thank
1: thing,
2: you,
1: man.
2: I understand it. I do think Drink Champs, that's the name of the thing, and that's exactly what they do. It's like going on Hot Ones and
1: right,
2: being
1: right,
2: like, no, I don't want to eat some wings, and you just replace it with something else. I get it, but if you're really pressuring somebody, I think that there's a point where you got to be reasonable and be like, all right, cool. You don't
1: like
2: have
1: they
2: to
1: asked
2: drink.
1: Me to do Drink Champs. I don't drink.
2: Yeah.
1: And Nori was like, oh, okay. You know what I'm saying?
2: Yeah.
1: I remember with Big Sean one time, dude, Big Sean, he asked Nori, he was like, man, he's drinking a lot. You know what I'm saying? Like,
2: yeah, dog.
1: What about your liver? That kind of thing,
2: yeah,
1: man.
2: Yeah, man. He did keep going, though.
3: Oh,
2: bro.
3: My God.
4: But when you look at what Nori does on that show,
5: everybody get drunk.
4: Let me tell you something. He had Lamar Odom drinking on his show. Lamar Odom had almost not that long before. He had DMX drinking on his show, who later died from an
5: stroke
4: and had a life.
1: But you know what, man? You hear people that also say, man, people go to Vlad show, right?
2: Yeah.
1: And they confess, or there's certain things that happen.
2: Oh, yeah, yeah.
1: But also, man, Vlad don't kidnap you. You know what I'm saying?
2: Right.
1: Like, anybody that go to Vlad show, you're going to Vlad show.
2: Yeah.
1: People say, oh, man, he does his. Man, most times, Vlad, sometimes you're not even in the room. People clip their own mics on and all that. So you say you had a little situation, not a situation, but you just felt a certain way about Vlad as well.
3: Yeah, I just feel his energy is just like, I don't know.
1: Really?
3: I don't really trust him. I feel like he is, what do they call a cultural vulture? I do feel that on him.
1: Really, though.
3: The fact that he puts people in situations, even the conversations, like he'll bring something out where it's like, it's going to get that person in trouble. Why are you doing it? You know where it's going to lead when he leaves the studio.
1: But my thing is this also, man, don't

0: club, I'd just be like, he just stands out. I'm like, why is he here?
1: Right. It makes you uncomfortable. Have you seen him in a club? Uncle.
0: Nah,
1: okay, but then.
0: Yeah. He says he's always at a club.
1: Nah, but like, I totally understand that, man. But it's crazy because I see people and I'm like, dude, it's grown people going down there, sitting down, doing the show, and the things that come out. Like, we sit here, and there's times when I'll even edit out something for somebody. Like, yo, man, that looked crazy.
0: Oh, right.
2: Well, they had Kanye on, and you remember that was the whole situation when Kanye went crazy, and that's the deal.
1: yeah, you talking about with Drink Champs?
2: With Drink Champs, yeah.
1: Yeah, man. But I know also with Matt Barnes and All the Smoke, they said they had an interview, and hopefully I'm not talking out of turn, but they didn't release it with
2: him. Gotcha.
1: You know what I'm saying? But it is what it is, man. You got to let those two grown men, they'll settle it out. Y'all continue to hang with us in the neighborhood, Big Boys Neighborhood.

0: 415. Jude, pay attention. No, just Big Boy's Neighborhood. Louis G is up in here. What up, Ludo?
1: It's actually Marty to the party.
0: Sir. Oh, Marty to. I'm telling Jude to pay attention.
1: Big Boy, pay attention.
0: Yeah. Maybe I should learn how to pay attention. All right now. Jude, you in here throwing me off. You know what I'm saying? We had a kid yesterday. He did not throw me off. You know what I'm saying? All right, Marty to the party. Cardi B,
2: yes,
0: what we got,
2: sir.
0: My love?
2: We got to talk about Cardi. There's so much on Cardi right now. Like, this girl is literally everywhere. And honestly, I can't even be mad at it. She recently accidentally leaked right. Chipotle's new chips.
3: I was supposed to tell y'all about the chips because the chips come out on Monday. Oops, my bad. Sorry. I'm too excited. And look, with mad flavor. You thought Chipotle was going to come with a little bit of sprinkle.
0: I don't know if I believe that was an accidental

0: then she kept going too. She's like, forget it.
1: Yeah, so I guess she got caught on the live and, you know, somebody like told her like to stop. And then that's when she came back and she's like, oops, you know. But
0: all right,
1: I don't know.
0: I got to try this.
1: Right. I think it's part of it.
0: What if I ate him and my ass grew?
2: Oh, yeah. No, no possibility. Okay.
0: All right. Sorry. I said, what if it was a question mark?
1: Right. If it was, though, I'd buy a whole freaking pound.
2: Really? Yeah. Go ahead. You said it.
1: But also, with Cardi B, you know, she has that new song, Aha. Well, she just dropped a music video, which it's so good.
0: Yeah, that's a Louis. Were you talking about it?
3: I'm just going to show you 5 seconds of this video.
0: All right.
3: Okay? Yeah. You tell me what you think.
0: Okay.
3: That's Cardi B right there. Yep. She's walking down.
0: Okay, there it is. It's already there. I already see it. Was that the beginning of the video?
3: No, that's
1: kind of the middle.
0: Jesus Christ.
1: Right. I'm like, I'm a little man.
0: Jesus Christ.
3: Is that floss she's wearing?
0: What the fuck? Tell me about
1: all
0: it, man.
1: All the girls in the music video.
0: Hey, Jude, have you seen the new Cardi B video right there?
4: No.
0: Yeah,
4: no.
0: Put the mic up.
3: Oh, yeah, man, you keep dropping
0: the mic down, man. What are you? Jesus Christ.
1: Keep putting it away.
0: Yeah, man. Jude, you don't want to be here?
4: No.
0: Okay. Have you seen the new Cardi B video?
4: I have not, no.
0: We're going to show it to you.
3: Yeah.
0: Well, no, your mom is here. We can't show it to you.
3: We can't talk.
0: Yeah, we'll talk about it later. Yeah. I'll text you, homie.
1: But she talked about how much she spent on her music video.
4: Yo, I don't understand how the this music video was expensive. I wanted this music video to be simple. I wanted a street, you know, like I wanted a very street New York summer vibe, right? And I'm thinking, right, because a lot of artists do videos in the streets, that this music video will be about, I'll say about $250,000.
0: Jesus Christ.
4: Bro, this video came out to be over $1 million. This is the shit that be pissing me off, because it wouldn't even, if you look at the video, it doesn't even give that. But the way sometimes, because I'm Cardi B, I be getting overcharged is annoying. Like, for example, to get permits, I know for a fact, an average like rapper that do music videos on blocks, it doesn't cost that much. It was about 40 NYPD cops, which made it impossible to motherfucking shoot. We couldn't even get right shoots. I'll tell you this. This will be the last time I ever do music videos in a public setting that I cannot get control.
1: Crazy.
0: You got an AI in the streets here now, man.
1: Yeah, for real.
0: Yeah, your video don't have to be 100% human.
1: Yeah. She wanted the real thing.
0: $1 million. I didn't even know people spent that kind of money.
1: Right?
0: On video still, man. $1 million used to be like kind of what people spent back in the days, but that's crazy. And you know what's wild is people don't even watch videos
1: like that.
0: Like they used to.
1: Yeah.
3: You're going to watch this one, I'll tell you this.
0: Yeah.
1: Oh, yeah, it's so good.
0: I know. Yeah, it is, man. I'm got to watch it for research.
3: Yeah.
1: Right.
0: You know what I'm saying?
3: That's right.
0: Big Boys Neighborhood.
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1: Hey, what's going on, everybody? Welcome to your Saturday. I'm Cappuccino, hanging out, of course, on your Labor Day weekend. How many of you have off for the weekend? I know some of us got to work, but it's all good. Make the best of it, all right? Coming up in just minutes, we got some Jay Don't Walk Away, because we definitely don't want y'all walking away from all of your favorite throwbacks right here. Plus, some entertainment news. You know good what I got you covered, all right? Got some DMX for you, and also some Tupac with That Dear Mama. And speaking of Tupac and some entertainment news, if you hadn't heard, Dwayne Keefe D. Davis has been found guilty for the murder of Tupac Shakur. Now, the verdict was read inside of a Vegas courtroom the other day, and he could face life behind bars. Now, of course, Davis is accused of orchestrating that 1996 killing near the Las Vegas Strip. He is the only person ever charged in the murder. Although he said he didn't do it, he also referenced a book saying that he wanted to give the book some light, some shine in the book, and he did it. He said he did it for the sales. It's kind of crazy, right? Anyway, stay right here, because like I said, we got more stories like that. Well, news stories and entertainment news stories, that is, on the way.
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0: Spokane's Hooptown 101.5. Hey, I'm Cappuccino, hanging out today with you guys. Got Dr. Dre and Snoop Dogg, Nothing But a G Thing, headed your way in just minutes. I've got some 50 Cent for you, asking all them questions. You know what? 50 Cent, if you guys ever follow 50 Cent on social media, y'all know he likes to troll. I call him Mr. Troll, but apparently he is going back and forth with Rick Ross. And the other day, all the little animation of Rick Ross and his girlfriend. 50, stop already. Plus, we got some Usher headed your way, Mystical Shaking It Fast, and so much more. All right, so make sure you guys stay right here. 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And also, don't forget, check out the big prizes we have in store. 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So make sure you guys head on over there and check it out for details, and make sure you enter.
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0: 1015 throwbacks, hip hop, and R&B. You know, I had to slide in some Akon for you. Hey, what's popping, everybody? I'm Cappuccino, holding it down all on this Saturday. And what you got planned for the day? You know what? Now that we're noticing a little bit of that time changing, you know, it's getting dark, or like maybe around 7:30, 8 o'clock, as opposed to like 9 or 10 o'clock. I'm thinking I'm doing a movie night. Yeah. I think a movie night will be just right. Invite a few friends over, because that's going to be my Labor Day celebration. I ain't trying to really grill nothing, although I may. But just having some company over, that's always a good thing, right? Hey, stay around, because we're going to be your company today, no matter what you got planned, with some DJ Kool. I got Mary J. Blige on the way, plus some Shaggy, Mr. Boombastic, and so much more. And if you need us to be your soundtrack for this holiday weekend, we got you, boo. We got you, all right? 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

0: 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Eminem headed your way with that Lose Yourself in less than 3.5 minutes. But right now, we're calling all those regulators.
1: We regulate any stealing of his property. We're damn good, too. But you can't be any geek off the street. Gotta be handy with the steal, if you know what I mean. Earn your keep.

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0: Spokane's Hooptown 101.5. I'm Cappuccino, kicking it with you guys on this Saturday. Yes, your Labor Day holiday weekend, all right? Make sure you all stick around because coming up on the flip side, I got some Naughty by Nature for you. I've got some Juvenile with that slow motion. Plus, we're going to get into some TLC saying they don't want no scrubs, all right? We definitely don't want that. But I know one thing we do want to get away and just check out some music, right? Ooh, first of all, y'all know Jay-Z is doing his thing, and we want you guys to check out Jay-Z 30 at the SoFi Stadium in L.A. 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Hit us up and become that big winner. We got you.
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0: greatest hip-hop and R&B. I had to slide in some Akon and Snoop for you. Hey, it's me, Cappuccino, hanging out on this Saturday, and hopefully you guys get a chance to hang out on Saturday and Sunday, September 18th and 19th, out in Vegas, right? Because the big iHeart Radio Music Festival presented by Capital One is going down, and we had the last keyword on Friday. The last keywords for you all to win a free trip, but you know what? Tickets, limited seats are still available because Snoop Dogg is going to be hitting that stage. Let me see. Cardi B, Ciara is going to be out there as well, and many others. So yeah, it's definitely going down out in Vegas, all right? The iHeart Radio Music Festival presented by Capital One. Coming up in just a minute, I got some BBD with that poison headed your way. I've got Usher and Alicia Keys. We got some Blackstreet, and you know what? We're going to let you know why we're so hot. Got some Mims headed your way. All coming up in just minutes.
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0: 101.5. Hey, it's me, Cappuccino, hanging out on this Saturday with you guys, and I got some En Vogue headed your way. Sierra with that 1-2-step, and by the way, she's one of the performing artists for this year's iHeartRadio Music Festival out in Vegas, September 18th and 19th. That's like right around the corner, right? So yeah, get ready for that big event. Also, I got some news you can use because I don't know if you guys saw that. Yes, the president has basically renamed Lake Ontario Lake America. And get this, he's asking Apple to rename the same thing on maps. Apparently, Google said in a statement that the changes comply with updates from the U.S. Geographic Names Information System, which made the switch after Trump signed that executive order just pretty much a week ago. What y'all think about that? Let us know. 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I'm just sitting here like, you're just going to change the name like that? You know what? He's changed a lot of names recently. But are we calling it what the original names are? Y'all stay right here for more news, more of your throwbacks.
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0: with a classic. Hey, I'm Cappuccino, of course, rocking with you guys until 3 o'clock. And look, that Outkast, it made me think about this thing I saw the other day. It's funny because I actually saw something on social media, but I didn't pay attention to it. But then that same subject hit the news. Men are apparently doing this thing called pheromone maxing, pretty much skipping out on showers. Boy, don't y'all play. It is summertime. It is still that summer season. Don't play. Don't play with me, all right? Please, I need y'all. You may need a girl. I get that. Cologne. Women like the way men smell with their colognes. I mean, yeah, we like some pheromones, but skipping out on showers, it's too hot to do all that. So are you trying to do this whole pheromone maxi thing? Have you even heard about this? I know it sounds absolutely crazy, but don't bring your tainted tart behind around me talking about I'm trying to holler at somebody. No, sir. Anyway, we got Jenna Juice headed your way, plus some Joe coming up in just minutes. You guys download that free iHeartRadio app. You know what? Tap that microphone. Let's hear from you, too.
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0: 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And you know, we got some teachers who've been nominated and selected to win $5,000 pretty much throughout some of it, everywhere in the States, all right? We got Adriana Luna out in Hanford, California. Kimberly Gray out in Livonia, Michigan. We even have Jessica Kimball out in Washington, Pennsylvania. Kim Vasquez in Arlington, Texas. And you never know, your teachers could be the next one. So, yeah, make sure you guys head on over to the website and continue to support these teachers doing it real big.
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1: Let's do this. 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Continuous old school joints. Throw

0: Hooptown 101.5. What's up, Brian G? Hanging out with you on a Saturday. Got your throwbacks on the way. Got Sean Kingston, Beautiful Girls, Next and Too Close, and Tupac and Dr. Dre. Little California love. So the Tupac murder trial wrapped up a little faster than I think anyone thought it would. Scheduled for 5 weeks. Didn't take that long. Jury only took 3 hours to send Keefe D to jail. But it might not be done. Now, he said he's appealing. But the Clark County District Attorney said he's not completely closing the door on charging Diddy. Now, he said, currently, I don't got no evidence. He said, at this point, we don't have sufficient evidence to charge anyone else. But like any other case, if we come into more information, more evidence, we can always consider filing additional charges. There's been some talk that maybe Keefe D might have some things to say now that he's been convicted of first-degree murder. His sentencing October 13th. Keep up with the latest BIN, the Black Information Network. 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

0: 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What's up, Brian Sheet? Hanging out with you on a Labor Day weekend. Got throwbacks on the way. DMX and Party Up. 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

0: 101.5. Brian G, rolling with you on a Saturday all weekend long. We got your throwbacks as you celebrate Labor Day weekend. Genuine and Pony on the way. Fugees, Killing Me Softly, and Kanye West and Jamie Foxx with Gold Digger. So it looks like Kanye not going to be performing in Russia. And the venue said, nah, we're good. And it looks like it's officially been canceled. But did have a few more shows. Just did his hometown of Chicago. Now he's got a few one-off shows announced to wrap up the year. Concerts in Dallas, Houston, and Phoenix all announced. You're going to get a Halloween show at NRG Stadium October 31st. You're going to be at AT&T Stadium in Dallas November 7th. And you're going to be in Phoenix, State Farm Stadium, November 21st. Tickets available for all the shows at the Yeezy website.
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1: She take my money when I'm in need. Yeah, she's a trifling friend indeed. Oh, she's a gold digger way over town.

0: Cans Hoop Town 101.5. It's Labor Day weekend, but do you know what that means? What's up, Brian G? Rolling with you on a Saturday at Throwback Southernway, Bone Thugs and Harmony, The Crossroads. Got Sugar, It Wasn't Me, and DJ Cool. Let me clear my throat. Today did a big survey about Labor Day. Now, a lot of people really don't know what Labor Day means. 4% of people thought there would be no Labor Day this year at all. 18% thought it was meant to celebrate the founding of labor unions. 9% thought it was the official start of autumn. 6% thought it was to celebrate the signing of the U.S. Constitution. I'm not exactly sure how that even happens. And 4% think it's to honor the end of World War II. 61% got it right. Labor Day is to salute the contributions and achievements of American workers. So you guys, us out here doing the work. Monday is for us to celebrate us with a little extra day off. I think we should get Labor Day every single month, actually. Or one Labor Day every month to celebrate us.
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